He has a lot of feeling in his hands. And his name was Jimi Hendrix, y'all. 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

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Well, sir, all I can say is if I were a bell, I'd be ringing. From the moment we kissed goodnight, that's the way I just gotta behave. Boy, if I were a lamp, I'd light. And if I were a banner, I'd wave. Ask me how do I feel, little me, with my quiet upbringing. Well, sir, all I can say is if I were a gate, I'd be swinging. And if I were a watch, I'd start

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He gonna make pretty women jump and shout. 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

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They cast a raid on me. Everything they want to know. You talk about terror. I say you talk about terror.

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My poor mother is under a stone, with an aching heart and trembling hands. Is there no mercy in this land?

this little nation about me, and it's so very hard to explain. It's been here with me now for some time, and if I knew for sure, then maybe I could take